0: Thank you. God bless you. Thank you. 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
1: Радіо Джаз. 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

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How high is the sky? How many times a day do I think of you? How many roses are sprinkled with dew?

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0: The cats thought I was really the end. They always stand around to hear the sound that was coming from a crazy little creature who was standing on the bandstand. That was me.
1: I should have pressed. I thought that he was real cool.
0: And when Mr. President was swinging,

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You came along and everything started to hum. Still, it's a real good bet. Best is yet to come.

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